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was thumbing from Montgomery. I had my guitar on my back. When a stranger stopped beside me in an antique Cadillac.

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Darling, I've wasted a lot of years not seeing the real you. 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And I never took the time to let you know. 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